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1: Mom, so you tell me what tune, sir.
0: Tell me something. One little boy just like sing, so. You can play bass?
1: No, sir.
0: You can play drum?
1: No, sir.
0: Eh? As a matter of fact, tell me something. You can play organ, eh?
1: No, sir, we can give you a chance.
0: Watch out. Give you a chance. Leave the studio, man. You understand? Leave the studio, man. 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I don't want you inside here. 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
1: L'armée de Jesus Christ, qui bear his holy cross, cannot be beaten.
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1: There must be war. 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

0: This generation of skinheads were disillusioned and felt despised, so they needed a new soundtrack.
1: Il est 2h, vous êtes bien sur Droogies Radio.